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1: I'm always delighted to come to China and visit our projects. The plant diversity that you have in your location is absolutely amazing. So Magnolia omeyensis is really a target species, really a priority candidate for conservation action.
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0: 多年来，瑞士生物学家约阿希姆·格拉茨菲尔德代表的国际植物园保护联盟在全世界参与了500多种树木的保护。把约阿希姆和中国